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Come on, hold me tight.

think you move me. But I wanna know for sure. So come on and hold me tight.

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